0: I got an idea.
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1: From the Sky News Centre at 6, Donald Trump has hosted a state banquet for the Chinese president and leading tech bosses at the White House. He and Xi Jinping are said to have discussed AI, trade and Taiwan during talks. China Dialogue founder Isabel Hilton says there's a clear reason why Mr. Trump wants closer ties with Beijing.
2: Trump has wasted an awful lot of missiles in Iran, and he can't replace them without a steady supply of strategic minerals. This is just a little reminder that if he really wants to have a functioning armed forces again, he'd better be nice to China.
1: New research claims overcrowding in A&E could be linked to an estimated 550 deaths a week in England, Wales and Northern Ireland. The study found those admitted were more likely to die within 4 weeks if emergency departments were busier. Dr. Ryan McHenry was involved in the research.
3: What we found was that the more crowded an emergency department is, the more likely you were to die 28 days. We know that most crowding occurs because people are unable to be admitted to hospital. There are not enough inpatient beds for people to move into.
1: The government says it's taking urgent action to reduce pressure. An anti-migrant activist is due in court later after a dinghy with a rescue worker on board was slashed in the English Channel. The 37-year-old, known as Danny Tomo, is charged with criminal damage. Glasgow City Council says it's going to fire virtually all of its 23,000 employees and rehire them on new contracts. It's after talks broke down with unions over a new deal, which the authority says will end unequal pay. Wales have lost their opening Nations League match, going down 1-0 to Portugal in Lisbon. The Republic of Ireland lost in Kosovo. And Taylor Swift has released her new single, Patient Zero, her first since marrying Travis Kelce in July. She's also teased the music video starring Colin Farrell and Dakota Johnson. That's the latest. I'm Tanya Snuggs.
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5: Has he finished?
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7: Yeah, a bit of mist around early doors. It will clear. The rest of the day should be dry but cloudy. Maybe a sunny spell later on this afternoon. 20 degrees, can't rule out a band of rain. 6 Celsius of a light, a chilly one tonight, and then dry with some sunny spells tomorrow. It could turn hazy at times. 21 degrees. Anywho, I do believe it's Friday.
8: Yeah.
7: Are we good?
8: Yeah.
7: Are we good to go?
8: Yeah.

0: 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One, two, three, four. Ready to play?
1: Yes.
0: What's the day?
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3: It's a good, good morning.
4: Good morning.
1: Good morning, Vietnam. All right, Dave, Trent.
5: Oh, what's the kid?
1: What's good? It's Friday, Finn.
5: Lovely.
1: Which reminds me that off for the weekend with Lovely Lovely, and it's a good job he's driving. Said yesterday, said, seems silly taking two cars. Let's just go in the one car because I'm talking to you this morning on probably about 4.5 hours sleep. Maybe 5 at a push, because went out to the neighbours last night. They did tea for us, so we went to the neighbours. And you know what it is? You just sit there and chinwag. So we had food, lovely stew, nice. And a brownie, nice. Oh, was it brownie? No, sticky toffee pudding. I had a brownie as well. And sat there, and we finished food, and we looked at the watches. It's like, you know, 9:30. We'd be like, all right, for another 1/2 hour or so. So next time I looked at the watch, I went, I said, do you know what time it is? It's 11:45. Where the hell did that time go? So by the time we got back to the house, like 12:00. So I'm with you on the best part of 5 hours sleep. I'm not going to lie to you, I'm just glad you're tired. But I thought, my Friday people will push me through this. Yeah, we are. And the thing is, I said, so I do the show today. Then I got a load of paperwork to do this morning.
6: Boring.
1: Which I have to do before I disappear, because it's weekend work paperwork for this place.
6: Boring.
1: Oh, it is. So I got that to do this morning. I'll have to do some of it while the show is on.
6: Boring.
1: I know. Because I got window people coming today, and they said they'd be there between 10 and 11. But I've left a note for them, just in case I'm not there in time, saying, hello, window people. And I've done it in a nice red pen, so I think I might have put a smiley face on it. But anyway, I've left them a note, just in case I'm not there in time, so that. Then when I get back to the house, because we're living next door, house sitting next door to our house, so then I got to pack up everything at the house sit, and then go back to Clibbury Mortimer on sea with the contents of the vehicle from the house, empty that into the house, pack another case, then to go to London later on this afternoon. On 4 hours sleep, 5 at a push. I know. And I came into, by the time I'd written the note and everything, I thought, oh, God, I'm going to be late today. I crawled in through the door with about 5 or 6 minutes to spare this morning. So I rushed in here. The kettle's on, by the way. If you're wondering, yeah, the kettle is on. But be careful if you are out and about today, because it is foggy. I can't find my fog on. But there is one there somewhere. So let's have you checked in with your Friday plans. I've just told you mine. Do the show, loads of paperwork for it. And then go to London. London, watch some rugby over the weekend. And then I've got to be back Monday. Then Monday, my dairy says do the show. Then I got to head to Monmouth. Head to Monmouth, do some stuff down there, do some stuff in Hereford. Oh, I'm going to be flat out like a lizard drinking.
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3: Yeah, a bit nippy out there this morning, a bit nippy early doors. Gonna miss some fog around as well, so extra care if you're venturing out and about. It will brighten up with some sunny spells. Can't rule out a band of rain moving in later. 20 degrees we're looking at. Light rain slowly clearing this evening, and temperatures down to a chilly 6 again. We are venturing slowly towards vest-wearing weather. Dry day for Saturday, some sunshine, 21 and 70 we're looking at, and turning breezy on Sunday with a bit more rain edging in. Could be quite heavy in places, but looking fine for Monday, but turning wet and windy again on Tuesday. Let me embrace you. Aww. And welcome you to the 25th of September already. I know I say every day. Day of the year, there are 97 to go, 39 Friday, 39th week, third day of autumn, 87 to go until winter. Sapphire for the Librans today, it's National Daughters Day today. Also Native American Day, National Yoga Fit Day. Anybody do yoga? Any yogurists? Save the Koala Day, and it's One Hit Wonder Day today. So, because it's One Hit Wonder Day today, I'm going to let you pick some One Hit Wonders, if you can think of any. I've got my Sunday folder here, so we'll have a little delve into my Sunday folder. But first of all, my first One Hit Wonder for today, I'm going to take you back to July of 1990. Follow me this way. Everybody loved a turtle.

0: Remember the Teenage Mutant Ninja Turtles? Barry Graham, Andy, Tarquin, and then obviously Gwilym, who looked after him. Partners in Crime, and you went out and bought it. Yeah, One Hit Wonder. Got to number one, July of 1990. I'll let you pick some One Hit Wonders today. If you come up with some gems, we'll play them. Yeah. A lot of pressure on you today. Right, 6:38, let's get you checked in for a feel-good Friday, everyone.
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Founder's Day today. Pick some. We'll do it through the show. I'm just looking at, obviously, I don't know whether it's in the papers, I'll have a look in a second, but I did hear last night that Don over there in the United States of the US is thinking of stopping oil exports for 90 days, which could mean that the price of diesel could go up to £2.30 a litre by the end of the year. I don't know whether it's in the papers. Let's take a look together. Financial Times features the Chinese president's state visit to Washington on its front page, quoting his call for the US and China to coexist in peace. Now, the Mail says the number of migrants who've crossed the channel since Labour came to power is now greater than the size of the British Army. The Express carries a picture. It says shows a man leaving a child in the sea to be rescued before climbing aboard a channel boat. The Times reports criticism from Met Commissioner Sir Mark Rowley, who's calling for an overhaul of the justice system after a paedophile was twice bailed back to a flat overlooking a playground. Guardian says people are facing waits of at least 2 years for autism assessments as the NHS struggles with rising demand. Overcrowding in A&E departments has been linked to more than 500 deaths a week across England, Wales and Northern Ireland, according to the Eye. The Telegraph says a watchdog found explorer Sir Ralph Fiennes. Ralph Fiennes was unlawfully deprived of his liberty after being placed in a care home. And the Sun says Sarah Ferguson has been offered a seven-figure deal to write what it describes as an explosive autobiography. Let me take you back again. Let me take you back to 1990 again. We're in 1990 again. Who suggested this? This is a classic. One Hit Wonders could have Alana Miles and Black Velvet or the Time Lords and Doctor and the TARDIS. Please, can I also have a holiday pass for me and Duchess as we're off to Gran Canaria tomorrow? Yeah, I'll get that sorted. Cheers, Si.

0: Kelly Rowland. Coming in at 3 minutes and 5 seconds, so I've got a couple of minutes here. Good. That's what I like. Let's start all the way down here. Kaz checking in from Worcester this morning. Beautiful moon this morning at 5:09. Lovely. Mark Ladd checking in early doors. Well done, Mark. Good check in.
1: Morning, Nick.
0: Morning, Mark. Morning. Another mild start of the day. Managed to get the grass cut yesterday. Off again today, but back at it tomorrow and Sunday. Got to be done. Lovely, lovely. Have a good one, says Griff, the non-trucker at the moment. He's not trucking. Morning, Nick. Just checking in, says Ollie and Abergavenny. Yes.
2: Morning, Mr. Jones and Sunshine Lad.
0: Yep.
2: Daz the Dinosaur checking in on his rather foggy Friday morning dog walk across the field.
0: It is foggy.
2: But it's all right because it's a feel-good Friday.
0: It is.
2: Bring it on. And have a great weekend, Mr. James.
0: Yes, all right. You have a good one as well. Boy, Nick, a little nip in the air this morning. Not enough for a vest, though, but it won't be long. I'm looking forward to the show, says Gordy, at 5:14 this morning. Well done to you. This is from... I'm trying to find the pronunciation. Anyway, it's from Matthew. It says, last day today, it's going to be a tough one. Step, banks and tough ground. Just another day at the world's toughest job. Have a great weekend. They're in the Dothy Valley. Is that pronunciation again? The Dothy Valley. Yeah. It's a remote, highly scenic river valley in southern Cumbrown. They're there today. They've just sent me. I'm assuming that's a quad bike you're on. Quad bike looks smashing. Have a great day. We'll do more after the news at 7:00.

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2: The top stories this hour, where I'm Sean Moore. Donald Trump's hosting a private tea at the White House for China's President Xi Jinping later today. It follows a state dinner attended by some of the biggest names in tech, including OpenAI's Sam Altman and Elon Musk. Security and artificial intelligence are among the issues on the agenda for the three-day visit. Professor Xiaolan Fu is an expert in technology and international development at Oxford University.
3: President Trump mentioned that US must win the AI race. We hope all countries succeed in making use of AI to benefit the human society. However, we need to collaborate on the governance.
2: Herefordshire residents are being warned about cold callers posing as council or government representatives to start unnecessary loft insulation work. Trading standards officers recently intervened to protect two homeowners in the county from potentially losing thousands of pounds. The council says it does not contact residents offering this type of work and advises against letting unexpected callers into their homes. New research claims overcrowding in A&E could be linked to an estimated 550 deaths a week in England, Wales and Northern Ireland. The study of more than 19,000 patients found those admitted were more likely to die within 4 weeks if emergency departments were busier. The government says it's taking urgent action to reduce pressure. Dr. Ryan McHenry was involved in the research.
4: What we found was that the more crowded an emergency department is, the more likely you were to die at 28 days. We know that most crowding occurs because people are unable to be admitted to hospital. There are not enough inpatient beds for people to move into.
2: A Herefordshire campaign is calling for restrictions on lorries using a narrow road near the planned city bypass. Chris Parnell-Smith says council forecasts show lorry traffic on Bridge Solids Road could rise by a third when the first phase opens. He wants a 7.5-ton weight limit. The council says it's assessing the road's impact. Dairy farmers deliver 240 million fewer litres of milk than expected this summer. The Energy and Climate Intelligence Unit links the shortfall to extreme heat and values the missing milk at more than £83 million. But industry body AHDB says heat wasn't the only factor, with lower milk prices, rising costs and fewer cows also affecting production. That's the latest. I'm Sean Moore.
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1: Early with some fog patches. They will slowly clear. The rest of the day should brighten up with some sunshine before maybe a little band of rain comes through later. 20 we're looking at. That light rain will slowly clear this evening. Down to 6 Celsius under clear skies. Dry to come for Saturday morning with some sunshine. Light winds. Temperatures about average. Maybe a little bit above average. 21 degrees tomorrow. What theme tune are we having today? Big match today. The big match. Wasn't this with Brian Moore? Morning, Nick. Was that the Kids from Fame I heard earlier on while I was in the shower? What a blast from the very distant past. I've got the dentist this morning. Boop. But it's Friday, so yay. What was yesterday's bit of a hit? Lots of questions here, isn't it? Very inquisitive Sarah in Tembury. What was yesterday's bit of a hit? I missed the answer. What was yesterday's bit of a hit? The Coldplay in Yellow. Coldplay Yellow. Have a good day, she says. Enjoy the rugby weekend. Yeah, I will do. Well, thanks. If it's morning, Nick, it's Friday, dark, dreary morning in Lebury. Keep the good tunes coming, says Poor Soul in Bradford's today. Guess the plug-in, well done to you. And he said, if it's National Daughter's Day, can you say a big hello to Olivia Sewell, please, from Ledders? She's the best! Hello, Olivia. Ginger Ninja checking in today, and Flash Harry's on board as well. Played the Turtles earlier on, says, morning, Nick. I have a turtle. I have a turtle every morning, but it's not an half shell, so... Any need for that, Rich? That's Roger. That's Roger. Losing Mama, she says, Nick, One It Wonders Day. It's One It Wonders Day today, so you can pick some. I can't guarantee we'll play them all, but some good shout-outs, we'll get them there. How about Python Lee Jackson and In A Broken Dream? Wasn't that Rod Stewart the lead singer of that group? Or First Class and Beach Baby? They're One It Wonders, they anyway. Morning, happy Friday. Checking in, it's Nicky and Dotty the dog. You're going to be a tired bunny by the time you get to London. Luckily, I'm not driving. Nicky says, work today and having a coffee morning for Macmillan. Well done, you. I will be having a nap in the car. No, I can't sleep in the car. I can't sleep in the car. Well, Nick, what about Naina and 99 Red Balloons for One It Wonders today? Says James. Yeah? Yeah, keep checking in, everyone.

0: is Maroon 5. Alex Party for Feel Good Friday and Lady Gaga. 07988 60 70 80, have you checked in? Morning, Nick. Dilly Dilly, it says here. Dilly Dilly.
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0: No sunrise today. Mr. Claudio at Longney. Horse is done. I'm off to work. Thank Lord it's Friday. She'll be off in a cement mixer now. Well done. Morning, bit foggy out there. Busy weekend ahead. Babysitting a few grandkids. Says Kath this morning. Morning, Nick. Struggling awake this morning. Fell asleep watching TV. Fatal. I think it's a family curse. Can you ask San in Hooky if she slept okay? That's Faye. You sleep okay? She'll get back to us. Morning, Nick. I hate these dark mornings. I needs me a cuppa. I'll be back in me warm pit in 5. My local callus is Lindsay Lou and the Sham. You're back in bed now. Lindsay Lou and the Sham. She says, my local cafe started selling golf equipment. I bought 2 tees and a sand wedge. I like that one. Dazza's on board. I'm going to the Rolls of Monmouth tomorrow. 8 a.m. tea off using the Sunshine voucher. Got me a bargain. Well done. That's what they're there for. Well done. Well done. Say hi from us locked down there. Make yourself known. Morning, Nick. No photo of sunrise today. It was crap. Says Sherlyn Tewkesbury. Is that because it's foggy? It's foggy, isn't it?
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0: See, I love Sherlyn. She doesn't mince her words. She tells it how it is. One It Wonders we're after. Send me some more One It Wonders. We'll do some more in a jiffy because it's One It Wonder Day today. And let's have you checked in. We've got loads to get through this morning. Survey is 36% of people still have this from when they were a child. Okay, what is it? 07988 60 70 80. It's on the Facebook page as well. Facebook.com/Sunshine Radio UK. 36% of people still have this from when they were a child. What is it?
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3: Yeah, take your time if you're venturing out and about this morning. It is foggy in places. Bit of fog in places, so extra care. Usual, if you're heading in towards Hereford, seems to be busy at the moment. Belmont Road looking busy. Elsewhere, it's usual. Sort of the lights, Hildersley going to hold you up if you're heading in or around Ross this morning. 49 looking okay, no problems at Ludlow this morning. Leinster, still got the lights, going to hold you up a little bit. Abergavenny, Llanfair's looking okay. Cheltenham, Gloucester always busy this time of the morning. Gibraltar Tunnels at Monmouth are busy. Spot a problem, 07988 60 70 80. Thank you very much indeed.
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3: 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Suggested by Lou in Monmouth as a one-hit wonder. She is right. First class.

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Beach Baby, first class that. Yeah, one hit wonder, Dave. Come up with a gem. We'll dig it out from the vinyl vault. And we're doing the survey. Don't forget about that. Don't forget about that. Some

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1: 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I don't know why I do it every time. 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Be down with the lingo with all the other people that were there. And just
0: went into a Sam Fender voice.
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1: Take time out there. It's misty and foggy in patches this morning. It will clear slowly. Bright sunny spells to follow. And maybe a smidge of rain later. 20 we're looking at. 6 overnight and 21 tomorrow.
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10: Leading tech bosses have joined the Chinese president at a lavish state banquet in Washington. Xi Jinping says he and Donald Trump reached common understanding on many issues during their talks, although there have been no announcements of any breakthroughs. Around 550 people a week could be dying because of corridor care and overcrowded A&E units. That's according to a review of thousands of patients in England, Wales and Northern Ireland. The government insists it's taking urgent action to reduce pressure. Herefordshire residents are being warned about cold callers posing as council or government representatives to start unnecessary loft insulation work. Trading standards officers recently intervened to protect two homeowners in their 80s from potentially losing thousands of pounds. The council says it does not contact residents offering this type of work and advises against letting unexpected callers into their homes. The first tickets for next year's Oasis tour go on sale today. Fans have spent the last 24 hours checking their emails, hoping they've received a unique code and time slot to buy them.
1: Tar.
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1: Lewis Mason on the sport.
12: Wales suffered a narrow 1-0 defeat against Portugal in their Nations League opener in Lisbon. The Republic of Ireland also made a losing start, going down 1-0 in Kosovo. England's one-day international cricket series against Sri Lanka will come down to a decider at the Oval on Sunday. It's after the visitors took victory by 16 runs at Headingley last night. Boxing promoter Frank Warren's revealed Tyson Fury and Anthony Joshua will both be paid more than any British fighter has received for a single fight when they meet in Cardiff. After years of waiting, a date has finally been confirmed, with the bout taking place on December the 11th. Meanwhile, Luke Littler has hit out at the scheduling of the fight, which takes place the same day the World Darts Championship kicks off at Alexandra Palace. Britain's George Russell set the pace at F1's Azerbaijan Grand Prix, going fastest in the first two practice sessions. Fresh from committing his future to Northampton, Henry Pollock will make his 50th appearance for the club when they kick off the new Prem season against Newcastle tonight. And Leeds and Warrington meet tonight to fight it out for a place in the grand final of Rugby League Super League.
1: I don't know why Luke Littler's kicking off with Tyson Fury and Anthony Joshua fight, because he's in Cardiff, right? Because of the American interest in it. Do you know what time it's on? It's something like 2 o'clock in the morning. So I don't know why Littler's kind of shouting about it.
11: Sunshine Radio Sport.
1: Isn't it like 3 o'clock in the morning? Because of the American interest. It's going to be 4 in Cardiff, but it's 3 o'clock. Guess who won't be watching it?

0: So you know every so often I do a little Geordie accent, isn't it? Geordie accent, hey? By A-Man and all that. A Geordie's been in touch. This is Teed.
1: The Geordie lingo is like why A-Man, everyone knows that, and how A-Man is
0: yeah.
1: An adivinar, which means I don't know, and not many people know that one.
0: All right, okay. Anything else?
1: Or I'm gone down the chippy.
0: Gone down the chippy.
1: The chip shop, the fish shop, on a Friday. Because it's Friday. Happy Friday, everyone.
0: Happy Friday. I don't know what's the matter with your phone, though. Don't you? You sound like you're on a phone. Anyway, thanks, T. This is my walk. Belinda and Misty Lemster this morning. You can hardly see the dog. Dave the Hedge Trimmer. He says, hi, Nick. Is it a ball for the survey? I still have a ball. I'm holding it in this photograph. The photo was taken about 72 years ago. You still got that ball? Well done, you. Dave the Hedge Trimmer, but you probably knew that. Is the survey favourite underwear or bruises? There's one answer I can't read out, but your other answer is correct. Is the survey a birth wristband, a picture of them when they were babies? I have all three, says Lindsay Lou. Your first guess is correct. Can my One It Wonder be Grace by Rod Stewart? Well, no, because Rod Stewart had more than one hit. One It Wonders are from groups that only had one hit.

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1: It annoys me now every time I hear the song. Again, I'll mention Sarah in Leinster for putting coconut in my head. 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I want a coconut. Listen.

Morning, dilly dilly, morning sunshine land, happy Friday. My local chip shop has closed down, the owners have been arrested for assault and battery. Says Mortry Martin. One of them ones I'm going to have to work on there. Now, is this classed as a one-hit wonder from the Mavericks? I think they had a couple.

0: Morning, it can't be Friday. 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
1: Going on today, so I would like to wish my husband, Ian Robinson, a happy wedding anniversary. Have a great day, all. Well, you have a better one on your wedding anniversary. What are you going to do with you? Well, what you can do... coming home today. Who booked that? Well, you're coming home on your wedding anniversary. You stay an extra day. Yeah, a couple of things. 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And Donna,

0: 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You know the rules.
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0: See, once one person comes up with a joke, it kind of opens the floodgates. Neil Tookes has been on. Tookes! He says, why can't your nose be 12 inches long? Because then it would be a foot. That bloke's still playing the trumpet. Though. This is a picture of Lindsay Lou. I was 5 in this picture. Wow. I'm sure that the school I used to go to many, many years ago had a little library like that. Peter and Jane books maybe in there. Morning, Nick. The answer to the survey. Yes, Phil McKenna, Barrow-upon-Soar in Leicestershire. Getting the right answer. Morning, Nick. Answer the survey. This is Imogen in Tenbury. Imogen, you're very close. Very close to the right answer. But I couldn't give that as a right answer. Because it has to be more specific. Hi, Nick. Answer says Lou again. Yeah, got the right answer. Morning, Nick. Here's a one-hit wonder for you. What about the house that Jack built by Tracy Young? Says Lee in Abergavenny. Morning, Nick. Checking in. We have just docked back in Southampton after a week cruise on the Liberty of the Seas. What a fabulous cruise. Now back to reality, says Vix in Longford. Well, I'm glad you enjoyed it, Vix. Not a single picture was sent, though.
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0: Yeah, very busy on all routes now. If you're heading in towards Hereford, first thing, Home Road's looking busy, along with Belmont Road as well. 49 yourself, looking okay. A4117, if you're coming out of the junction, hoping to be more busy. Take time coming out of there. Mist and fog patches around this morning as well, so extra care. Middle of Leinster's looking busy as well. Got some red lines in the middle of Leinster. That means roadworks are causing a bit of hassle. Still got some lights due to water mains work. 456 both ways at Bleethwood Lane this morning. If you're heading from Wolferton over to Burford and Tenbury this morning. Elsewhere, not looking too bad. Craven Arms up towards Shrewsbury, looking fine. Shrewsbury itself busy in and around Shrewsbury. Telford much the same. Abergavenny and Llanfaist looking okay. Brecon Road a little bit busy, nothing too much to worry about. Hildersley with the lights, going to hold you up. Cheltenham, Gloucester, always busy this time of the morning. Monmouth looking busy as well. If you do spot a problem, 07988 60 70 80. Thank you very much indeed.
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0: Let me take you back. One hit wonder day, 1984.

0: 84 then for Naina, yeah.
1: This is the Sunshine Survey.
0: And if you ever saw that performance on Top of the Pops, remember that performance on Top of the Pops with Naina?
2: Yeah, of course you do.
0: Right, answer the survey coming up. First of all, about the ketchup song. That's been mentioned a few times. Says this person here.
3: Good morning.
0: Debs. Would I need... this is from Simon this morning, who's filled in his holiday form. Thanks for that. I can stamp that. Would I need to supply photos of the buffet and beverages? If need be. If you think they're worth an airing, then send them over. Morning, reaction to Sprouts. Or a Lego collection, says Chris the Bike. Or a teddy bear for the survey this morning. Sam's been on. She said, I didn't sleep well at all. Can you tell Faye in Evesham? Faye, she didn't sleep well at all. No. Anyway, morning, Nick. What about Last Ketchup? Or the Ketchup song is a one-hit wonder. Our grandson is off to university tomorrow, so going to catch up with him tonight for a chippy tea. Looking dry and bright in Hook Norton. I'm ready for Apple Day tomorrow at the Pear Tree. Enjoy the big smoke, says San, who didn't sleep well at all. Is it a teddy bear, says Cindy in Hereford. Hi, Nick. Is it a teddy bear, says Lou in Monmouth. Yeah, the answer to the survey. And please, send me a picture of your teddy bear if you've still got it. 36% of people still have a teddy bear from when they were a child.
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0: Right, it's Friday, so you know what happens after 8 o'clock. It's Thank Foo, it's Friday, after the news.
4: The top stories this hour were, I'm Sean Moore. Donald Trump's hosted a glittering White House banquet for China's president and filled the guest list with tech bosses. He and Xi Jinping have discussed AI, trade and Taiwan during meetings in Washington. No deals or breakthroughs have been announced, but Sky's Helen Ann Fraser in Beijing says that doesn't matter to China.
5: Let's be clear about this. Taiwan is still... and will continue to be China's number one objective. For China, Donald Trump is the best opportunity they have ever had. And it doesn't need it to be this week, but they are chipping away at it and they know they're making progress.
4: Herefordshire residents are being warned about cold callers posing as council or government representatives to start unnecessary loft insulation work. Trading standards officers recently intervened to protect two homeowners in the county from potentially losing thousands of pounds. The council says it does not contact residents offering this type of work and advises against letting unexpected callers into their homes. New research claims overcrowding in A&E could be linked to an estimated 550 deaths a week in England, Wales and Northern Ireland. The study of more than 19,000 patients found those admitted were more likely to die within 4 weeks if emergency departments were busier. The government says it's taking urgent action to reduce pressure. Dr. Ryan McHenry was involved in the research.
6: What we found was that the more crowded an emergency department is, the more likely you were to die at 28 days. We know that most crowding occurs because people are unable to be admitted to hospital. There are not enough inpatient beds for people to move into.
4: A Herefordshire campaign is calling for restrictions on lorries using a narrow road near the planned city bypass. Chris Parnell-Smith says council forecasts show lorry traffic on Bridge Solis Road could rise by a third when the first phase opens. He wants a 7.5-ton weight limit. The council says it's assessing the road's impact. And the first tickets for next year's Oasis tour go on sale today. After hours of long queues and dynamic pricing were criticised for their reunion gigs last year, this time fans registered for a code to be able to buy a ticket. Oasis have promised a crackdown on ticket touts. That's the latest.
0: Yeah, thanks for that. Going back to that Oasis thing, has anybody had their codes yet this morning for tickets to go and see Oasis? Because apparently you've got to answer a question as well. It's a fan-based question for Oasis.
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0: Yeah, missed some fog around your place this morning. It will clear. Should get some sunny spells before a band of showers moves in a little bit later on. Temperatures, a smidge above average, about 20 degrees. A little bit of light rain clearing towards the southeast this evening, then clear skies overnight, a chilly 6. Think about vests. Start thinking about them. Dry day tomorrow with some sunny spells, which could turn hazy in the afternoon, 21 degrees. Now, Sam's been back on. Now, I see the messages before I see anything else, and it said he's a sad-looking fellow. Hopefully, I'm looking better at 62, and I have two eyes. I thought, what the hell's going on here? It's a picture of her teddy. Ah, oh, there he is there. Oh, he's looking mighty fine. Fair play. Well done to you. Oh, look at the time.

0: tonight.
1: Big Joe. In the morning.
2: Yeah.
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2: Oh, yeah. Hello to everyone who was at Craven Arms tip yesterday. Was that the tip? Said hello to a few people. Yeah. I love a skip run. I love a tip run. Morning, Nick. Happy Friday. A little chilly today. Could you wish Paul Bradshaw a happy 65th birthday from all his work colleagues at Bradford's? Have a fab day. Oh, that'll be Paul, 65 candles at Bradshaw. Still gets the birthday band. On the ball. Great day. Morning, Nick, from a clear dawning Albia. This is from Epona Smith. Oh, that looks lovely. Looks like it's going to be a hot day today in Albia. Laura Jane Dobbs on board this morning, and Adrian Cosma. Colin Chibnall Smith says, looking forward to our final choir practice before our concert on Sunday. Well, if I don't speak to you before then, good luck with that. Have a good one. Morning, Andy and Lemsa and Jilly Barlowin this morning. Did you do 99 Red Balloons by Nane? It was first released as the 99 Luft Balloons. Yeah, because it was originally a German hit. That's Daz the Dinosaur. Morning, Nick. West Wales Junior here. Holiday form required, please. We're flying to Alicante on Sunday. If you're not working, feel free to join us. I'll be still in... London on Sunday, but thanks for the offer. James, look out for James. He's our correspondent there on the Costa Blanca. You'll see him because he'll have like sunshine merch. He'll be wearing it, walking around the airport in the sunshine jumpsuit. So if you need anything at the airport, just give him a shout. Here's my teddy bear. This is Lindsay Lou in Evesham. Yeah. Well done. A lot of people sending me pictures now. They're teddy bears. I've still got mine, says Kath in Leinster. They are. It's a rabbit and a teddy. Well done. I've no idea what Imogen said. Was it a comfort toy? No, it wasn't a comfort toy. It was just a toy in a sense. She said, I've still got mine. Here's me and Snoopy in Richmond Park when I was two. From Sarah, so look at Snoopy. Do you still have that Snoopy? So you still got it? No idea what. I've still got mine. Oh, she's still got Snoopy. Well done, you. Yeah, the answer to the survey was a teddy.
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2: 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But first of all, I need to give you a heads up to the flashback at 9 o'clock. 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

0: Artist and title, please. 07988 60 70 80. I think that's a bit of a stinker today. Right, have a go. One more time for the people at the back.
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0: Hereford looking really busy now in and around the city itself, much the same with Gloucester, much the same with Cheltenham as well. Thick red lines on all routes in and around those three places. 49, as far as we can see, looking okay. No problems on the 49 up towards Shrewsbury. Ludlow's looking okay this morning, and also Leominster's looking okay until you get the centre of town. We've got the temperature. Traffic lights going to hold you up. A40 Brecon Road, looking a little bit busy. But Abergavenny itself looking okay. Monmouth looking okay. Gibraltar Tunnels, a little bit busy. Spot a problem? 07988 60 70 80. Thank you very much.
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0: Now, it's 1-8 Wonder Day today. We've asked you to suggest a few. Let's take you back to 2002 then, shall we? See a little dance, anyone?

0: actually re-released that song at Christmas and just put Sleigh Bells on it. Not so much. Top 10 again? One Hit Wonder then from Last Ketchup on One Hit Wonder Day. Birthdays today. Michael Douglas is 82 today. Felicity Kendall's 80. John Fiddler, 79 today from Medicine Head. Mark Hamill played Luke Skywalker, 75. Karl Heinz Rummenigge, the German footballer, is 71. Jason Fleming. Is it Fleming? Anyway, he's in a lot of the Guy Ritchie films. He's 60 today. Richie Edwards from The Darkness is 52 today. And Bridget Wilson is 53. And Declan Donnelly. Now, I always thought Ant and Dec are on TV. It must be Ant, my partner, that has his birthday then when they're in the jungle. But Declan Donnelly's got a birthday today. Declan's 51.
1: Happy birthday to you.
0: 51.
1: Happy birthday to you. Happy birthday to you.
2: Oh, damn right.
0: Yeah. Richie Edwards from The Darkness, 52 today. Here he is.

0: the darkness. Richie Edwards at 52 today. Got some news and sport next.
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0: Still a bit of mist and fog around in places. It's going to linger for a while. It will burn away a little bit later on. And lighter on. Sunny spells developing, but we can't rule out a bit of rain before the end of the day. 20 we're looking at. If there's any rain, it'll clear overnight. Clear night, down to 6, and then a dry day for Saturday. Plenty of hazy sunshine tomorrow, and 21 degrees.
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0: Bam, bam, bam. I'll find you another one-hit wonder in the next half an hour, plus a recap on our bit of a hit after some news and sport now at 8.32.
8: Leading tech bosses have joined the Chinese president at a lavish state banquet in Washington. Xi Jinping says he and Donald Trump reached common understanding on many issues during their talks, although there have been no announcements of any breakthroughs. Around 550 people a week could be dying because of corridor care and overcrowded A&E units. That's according to a review of thousands of patients in England, Wales and Northern Ireland. The government insists it's taking urgent action to reduce pressure. Herefordshire residents are being warned about cold callers posing as council or government representatives to start unnecessary loft insulation work. Trading standards officers recently intervened to protect two homeowners in their 80s from potentially losing thousands of pounds. The council says it does not contact residents offering this type of work and advises against letting unexpected callers into their homes. The first tickets for next year's Oasis tour go on sale today. Fans have spent the last 24 hours checking their emails, hoping they've received a unique code and time slot to buy them.
0: Let me know if you've had a code and did you have to answer a question.
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9: Wales suffered a narrow 1-0 defeat against Portugal in their Nations League opener in Lisbon. The Republic of Ireland also made a losing start, going down 1-0 in Kosovo. England's one-day international cricket series against Sri Lanka will come down to a decider at the Oval on Sunday. It's after the visitors took victory by 16 runs at Headingley last night. Boxing promoter Frank Warren's revealed Tyson Fury and Anthony Joshua will both be paid more than any British fighter has received for a single fight when they meet in Cardiff. After years of waiting, a date has finally been confirmed, with the bout taking place on December the 11th. Meanwhile, Luke Littler has hit out at the scheduling of the fight, which takes place the same day the World Darts Championship kicks off at Alexandra Palace. Britain's George Russell set the pace at F1's Azerbaijan Grand Prix, going fastest in the first two practice sessions. Fresh from committing his future to Northampton, Henry Pollock will make his 50th appearance for the club when they kick off the new Prem season against Newcastle tonight. And Leeds and Warrington meet tonight to fight it out for a place in the grand final of Rugby League Super League.
0: Smashing, thanks for that.
1: Sunshine Radio Sport. Yeah.

another song from 84 coming up as a one-hit wonder shortly. How are you getting on with that bit of a hit?

Kath in Leinster. Yeah, right answer. Dazzler, yeah. Well done, you. Is this from a film you've never seen? Says Daniel Gleebit. Yes. Well, I've seen enough of it to know that Bruce Willis isn't running round in a dirty vest shouting, yippee-ki-yay. Lindsay Lou in the Sham, get the right answer. Well done. Chris the Bike, yep. Morning, Nick, bit of a hit today. Yep, well done to Dave B. Thank foo it's Friday, says Karen Yarnold in Worcester. What was yesterday's place, Nick? I had to leave home before it was played. I don't drive. It was Yellow by Coldplay, I think it was. Hannah's in Hereford. All right, Hannah, got the right answer again. Well done, you. Talking about One It Wonders, Just When I Needed You Most by Randy Van Warmer was one. It was. I love that song. It's a proper Sunday song. Remind me when I get back on Sundays, which is, we're away. This is the last week we're away on Sundays, then we're straight through them. Straight through. Remind me next time I'm on a Sunday. Dig out Randy Van Warmer. I think Strawberry Switchblade in yesterday or Falco Rock Me Amadeus. No, Katarina. Strawberry Switchblade had a couple of hits and Falco had a couple of hits as well. Morning, One It Wonders, what about the singing nun? Dominique. I don't remember that one. P.S. You don't have to play it at all. I won't. From Pete this morning, Lydia Dustford. Dazzle Dinosaur getting the right answer on our bit of a hit this morning. Graham is there as well. Listen carefully, Ewan is here. I will need artist and title. Back to 1984 again. One Hit Wonder.

month's worth of milkshakes or a month's worth of milk if you can answer one of our milky myth questions. We're on week six already. Week six. Remember, this is on the website, all right? The only way you can enter this is on the website. Now, week six. The question is, why should fresh milk be moved gently? Now, they do have a little biog on our website, so all the answers are there for you. You just have to have a little read through it and see if you can find the answer to this question, all right? So let me give you the question, then. Why should fresh milk be moved gently? Why is relying on gravity important after the milk is taken from the cow? Okay. The answer is in the little biog and the little write-up on the Whole Moo World on our website. Is it A, produces faster milk production, or keeps handling to a minimum? Or the answers are there for you. So if you want a month's worth of milkshake, or month's worth of milk, courtesy of our friends at Whole Moo World, in the vending machines. Go and try them out. Why should fresh milk be moved gently? Why is relying on gravity important after the milk is taken from the cow? The answer is in the little write-up on the website. So is it A, produces faster milk production, B, keeps handling to a minimum? Go and have a look, answer that question, leave us all your details, and you could win a month's worth of milkshakes. Or milk. You're all right with that, aren't you? You seem a bit off about it. Are you all right? Do it now.

0: Ah, the Blossoms at Sunshine Radio and Charlemagne. Right, how have you got on with that bit of a hit?
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0: I suddenly realised that the song on our bit of a hit today is quite a long song. I was going to play you another one-hit wonder. In fact, I was going to try and squeeze in two, but just run out of time. I wonder if we got any in the flashback. Might have some in the flashback. Anyway, this... is our bit of a hit today. How are we going

0: bit of a hit, Tina Turner, and simply the best. Belinda, having breakfast before keeping fit. Will I be in your ears for Keep Fit today? I like it when people take us away in headphones, like sitting on the bus. Man, somebody might be sitting on the bus now, minding their own business, listening to us as they're maybe travelling to work or into town, and the bus might be packed, and then all of a sudden I might go, and they're laughing! Laughing randomly on the bus. And people are going, what's going on with him there? Or her. Morning, great show again. Why, thanks, Claire, and a sunny Hereford today with the right answer. Keep up the good work. What about matchstalk men and matchstalk cats and dogs, says Joe the Gobby Northern bloke. Oh, remind me about that what song as well. Week Sunday.
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0: So I'm a sneezing fit. Busy, all routes into Hereford early doors. They are queuing up nicely. If you wanted to get into the city early doors this morning, give yourself a bit of extra time by the looks of things. Elsewhere, you've got problems at Lugwardine as well. You've got some lights over at Lugwardine that could be holding people up. A4117, if you come out the junction there, you're going to get held up. 49 yourself looking okay. Leinster got the lights. Hildersley got the lights at Ross. Abergavenny Clanfoyce looking okay. Everywhere else is generally busy for this time of the morning. If you do spot a problem, 07988 6078. Yes?
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0: Thank you very much. Now, how did you get on with our bit of a hit today? Let's go over here, shall we? Hello!
6: Morning, Nick.
0: Hello.
6: S. Bell's duo here. Yes. Today's bit of a hit, yes. Bill Medley and Jennifer Warnes.
0: Right.
6: Ah!

0: It's the truth.
1: It's the truth. And I owe it all to you.
0: Nice.
1: Have a good weekend.
2: You have a better one.
0: Well done to you if you got Bill Medley and Jennifer Warnes and The Time of My Life! Hooray!

0: Thank goodness for Andy, because we're a bit early for the news, but he says, will you be doing your Patrick Swayze impression at the end of this song? Well, I can have a go. I haven't done it for a while, and luckily I've got a bit of coffee here. Nobody puts... Nobody puts...
1: Nobody puts baby in a corner.
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0: I think you'll agree I nailed it again. Right, flashback after the news at 9.
3: The top stories this hour, where I'm Sean Moore. Donald Trump's hosted a glittering White House banquet for China's president and filled the guest list with tech bosses. He and Xi Jinping have discussed AI, trade and Taiwan during meetings in Washington. No deals or breakthroughs have been announced, but Sky's Helen Ann Fraser in Beijing says that doesn't matter to China.
4: Let's be clear about this. Taiwan is still and will continue to be China's number one objective. For China, Donald Trump is the best opportunity they have ever had. And it doesn't need it to be this week, but they are chipping away at it and they know they're making progress.
3: Herefordshire residents are being warned about cold callers posing as council or government representatives to start unnecessary loft insulation work. Trading standards officers recently intervened to protect two homeowners in the county from potentially losing thousands of pounds. The council says it does not contact residents offering this type of work and advises against letting unexpected callers into their homes. New research claims overcrowding in A&E could be linked to an estimated 550 deaths a week in England, Wales and Northern Ireland. The study of more than 19,000 patients found those admitted were more likely to die within 4 weeks if emergency departments were busier. The government says it's taking urgent action to reduce pressure. Dr. Ryan McHenry was involved in the research.
5: What we found was that the more crowded an emergency department is, the more likely you were to die at 28 days. We know that most crowding occurs because people are unable to be admitted to hospital. There are not enough inpatient beds for people to move into.
3: A Herefordshire campaign is calling for restrictions on lorries using a narrow road near the planned city bypass. Chris Parnell-Smith says council forecasts show lorry traffic on Bridge Solis Road could rise by a third when the first phase opens. He wants a 7.5-ton weight limit. The council says it's assessing the road's impact. And the first tickets for next year's Oasis tour go on sale today. After hours of long queues and dynamic pricing were criticised for their reunion gigs last year, this time fans registered for a code to be able to buy a ticket. Oasis have promised a crackdown on ticket touts. That's the latest.
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0: A bit of a cloudy end to the week. Mist and fog patches around initially. Going to get some sunshine later on when that mist and fog burns away. Temperatures, average for the time of year, 20 degrees. Bit of light rain. This evening will clear away under clear skies tonight, a chilly 6, and then looks like a dry day for Saturday. Sunny spells and highs of 21.
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0: You know the drill. On a feel-good Friday, I'll play a bunch of songs from one particular year, work out the year, put it to one side. I'll ask you a question in about 15 minutes related to the year. It's relatable to the year. Once you've got both, 07988 60 70 80. I am looking for people who have never messaged in before, but listen every day. I know you're out there. Come on, you can do it. Come on. Come on. I'm going to coax you in with a bit of ham, maybe. Cheese. I can either say yay or nay. If I say nay, have another go, and then once you get it right for the rest of the hour, I'd like you to mark the quality of the broadcast out of 10 while praising me. And I think I've found a one-hit wonder. Well, for the group, It's a cover version to start the flashback.
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Pseudo Echo Funky Town. 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And Terrence Trent D'Arby. 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
0: Murray Head, we played Murray Head earlier on. Actually, had a twin brother called Richard, but you don't hear much about him. That's Chris this morning. Yeah, thanks for that. Tarzan Boy by Baltimore, or Jimmy the Hoover. Tantalize as Cindy and Hereford. They were good one-hit wonders. Remind me of all these when we come back on the Sunday show. Russ Abbott, he had a one-hit wonder. No, Russ Abbott had a couple. Morning, late to the show today. Got held up by a herd of cows on Minchinhampton Common. The bit of a hit, says the Gornmeister General. Got it right. Well done. This says here, waiting for the message to come down. Oh, it should be coming down. It was from Stephen. I'll have a listen to it in a jiffy. Thanks, Steve. 10 out of 10 for an excellent broadcast, says Claire, and a sunny Cheltenham ham. Dawn and Charles in a Dowdy Kington. Hey! I'm guessing the year. Belting tunes. This is from Ant this morning. Thank you, Ant. Personally, I think the flashbacks have been absolute banging all week. Manchester Lee, however, is proper depressed, not getting a single year right, and he reckons he was only 5 in this year. No wonder they call him Big Nose. Is that what they call him?
1: We have to go back in time. Sunshine Radio's 9 o'clock flashback.
0: Is that his? I'm hoping that's not his nickname. If it is,
2: Big Nose.
0: Got a jingle for him. Right. The United States and the Soviet Union signed the Intermediate Range Nuclear Forces Treaty to eliminate medium-range missiles. Stock markets crashed globally on October the 19th, seeing the largest single-day percentage drop in Dow Jones history. Margaret Thatcher won a historic third term as UK Prime Minister, while the nation faced tragedies, including the King's Cross fire and the Great Storm in this year, where Michael Fish got the weather wrong. Yeah. Iconic albums include Michael Jackson's Bad, Guns N' Roses' Appetite for Destruction. The United States established diplomatic relations with Mongolia. The 59th Academy Awards took place in Los Angeles. Platoon winning Best Picture. The Rugby World Cup kicked off in May in New Zealand and Australia. Won by New Zealand, who beat France in the final. And we saw the final episode of the children's fantasy series Supergran airing on ITV. Which comedian charted with the theme tune to Supergran?
3: There's a spider. There he is. There's a spider. Stand back, Superman, Iceman.
0: That gives it all away, doesn't it? It's a quality impression. So the final episode of children's fantasy series Supergran aired on ITV. Which comedian charted with the theme tune to Supergran?
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Oh, we love a little squeeze. There's Hourglass on the flashback, 9:28. Give me the year and the final episode of the children's fantasy series Supergran aired on ITV in this year. Which comedian charted with the theme tune to Supergran? 07988 607080. Wax now. Bridge to

Dazzler says a solid 10. I'm singing like a good one. Well done, you. Great show. My favourite one was Halo. James could have told you so, says Liz in a sunny Worcester. Yeah. Perhaps Mark will dig a few out for you. Glenn at GWL Carpentry in Hereford. Ka-ching! Yeah, the right answer to the question. Year and question correct to Kath in Leinster. Paul in a cold and cloudy Dundee today. He said that funky town threw me at the start. Yeah, it was a cover version by Pseudo Echo. Brilliant show, as always. Well, thanks, Paul. Right, answer from Debs this morning. Top Geezer. Great tune, says Lee Geezer Davis. Hope you play Walk Like an Egyptian by the Bangles in this year. No, it wasn't in this year. Susanna Hoffs was my childhood crush. I was only 9. I lived in Germany. Awesome show, says the Gornmeister General. No, Bangles, Walk Like an Egyptian was the year earlier. You got this year right, then. Morning, Nick, and happy Friday from three very sleep-deprived Jerry Tarns and Charlotte. We've put our sleepy heads together and come up with this year.

Alison Moye. Super fabulous show. Top marks as always, says Phil the Sparky. Thanks, Phil. The general getting the wrong year, but getting the right answer to the question. Hi, Nick. It's got to be I've Had the Time of My Life by Bill Medley and Jennifer Warnes from my mum's favourite film, says Izzy and the Cromptons today. It was, yeah. Now your message has come through. Yeah.

0: magic trowel and the gang getting the
1: was
0: right
1: from
0: answer.
1: The ground, Polo just looked.
0: No idea what that was. Got the right answer anyway. How can you see Nelly and the magic trowel. Tears, don't you know you're worth your weight in gold. Lovely me old fruit.

or a knife, that's a knife. From the film Crocodile Dundee, which was out the year before. Hey, yeah, you. It was at the party, at the soiree. It played for about 30 seconds, became a massive hit for Mental as Anything. Come up to my place. Morning, Nick. I was going for the wrong year until the Michael Fish hurricane clue. For the second day on the trot, I don't know the answer to the question, so I better do some swatting up on my trivia before Sunday's flashback. Yeah, Ryan's in charge of the flashback on Sunday. Pair of safe hands. I'm not here again Sunday, I know. After this week, we're back on the Sunday show, so don't whinge about it. I've been told I have more holidays than Judith Chalmers. Dave the Hedge Trimmer near Briley today, getting the right answer. He said, I remember the storm, it blew our roof off our woodshed. Did he really? No. Diamond White getting the right answer. Phil and Becky got the wrong year. And what a Boston flashback, 100% for broadcasting. That's from Lindsay Lou, by the way, singing at the top of her voice. Oh.

sadly no longer with us, Nick Kamen. He was the guy that took all his clothes off in the Levi's laundry advert. Loving You is sweeter than ever on the flashback for a feel-good Friday. Morning, Nick. The year, yes, the holiday in Shedraggers in Tenerife. Where's the picture for Tenerife today, please? Hey, Nick, I wondered if you'd be kind enough to give a shout-out to the wife, Mrs. H. It's our 13th wedding anniversary on Sunday. Had a bit of a hand injury after an accident at work in May, and she's nursed me back to fitness. I got my mindset. Over the last 3 months, she's a keeper. Hope she's listening. This will save me buying a card. Says Rich the Sparky in Newnham. Well done, Mrs. H. Well

morning, Nick, says Susie in a balmy Menorca. It's sparkling 10 this morning. You get the wrong year. They got the wrong year. Right answer to the question, though. It was when me and the missus met. Question? No idea, says Canny Lad. No idea. Oh, by the way, happy wedding anniversary then, Mrs. H. You know who you are. You're married to Rich the Sparky, who's not going to get a card now because you've got a mention instead. Holiday and Shedrag has said, we can't send a picture today as it's raining, for Jeff's sake. Oh, don't say that. My parents are off to Tenerife. Week on Monday. Hi, Nick. I don't know the answer to the question, but will you play George Harrison? I got my mind set on you, says Lou in Monmouth. What do you think this is? Some kind of request show? Pure luck, that was. But you can have it.

it's real. I can confirm Mark Edwards will be here at 10 o'clock this morning. And Ryan Safehands will be on your wireless from 2 this afternoon. He will probably let you pick some songs on Free Play Friday. Why don't you go for all one-hit wonders? Dig them up.

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1: That was The Cult. Little Devil. Photos coming in here. Oh, that looks nice. Where's that? This is from Canny Lad this morning. Is that mean the sun is out now, Canny Lad? Because we've just had mist and fog all around this morning. Morning, lovely Nick, it says here. This is Joy dancing while baking lots and lots of cakes for the Macmillan coffee morning at Night Non Team Caravan Park on Sunday. Yeah, let us know if you're having coffee mornings this morning for Macmillan. Let us know where you are. I'm sure Mark will read a few out for you. I know there's a lot of coffee mornings going on today. Last chance to give us the year. And the final episode of the children's fantasy series Supergran aired on ITV. Which comedian charted with the theme tune to Supergran?
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0: Well done if you got 1987 today. And Billy Corner, we're back on Monday. Have a good weekend. 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
2: From the Sky News Centre at 10. Around 23,000 Glasgow City Council staff will be fired, then rehired under new contracts after talks with trade unions broke down. It's over a long-running equal pay dispute. Around 1 in 10 will see their wages fall. Colin Edgar from the local authority is blaming one particular union.
3: Almost no one wanted to be here. In the last 2 weeks, we have been so close to a deal that would have been avoided this. The council wanted to get a deal over the line. The GMB and Unite wanted to get a deal over the line, and twice Unison at the last minute have pulled the rug out from all of us. We didn't need to be here and we shouldn't have been here.
2: Unison's called it a shoddy deal. The US president's continued to give his Chinese counterpart Xi Jinping the red carpet treatment. The two leaders were at the White House for a state dinner, joined with high-profile tech bosses. Overcrowding at A&E departments is being linked to hundreds of deaths every week in the UK. The studies found when emergency occupancy goes up by 10%, the chance of dying in the following 28 days rises by 1%. The Foreign Secretary has told his opposite number from Iran Britain will not tolerate intimidation. Ed Miliband met Abbas Araghchi at the UN General Assembly. Children would rather social media apps were made safer than be shut out by the planned under-16s ban, according to a new poll. YouGov research for charities, including the Molly Rose Foundation, found three-quarters of 12 to 15-year-olds would prefer that approach to Australia-style restrictions. Rowan Ferguson from the charity says children will get round the ban.
4: Algorithms that our data shows bombard children with all sorts of harmful suicide, self-harm and other kinds of awful content. Other high-risk features like live streaming and stranger pairing. Safety by design means taking action to actually address those specific causes.
2: And the first tickets for next year's Oasis tour have gone on sale. Fans had to register and hope to get a unique code to buy them. That's the latest.
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10: Bit cloudy out there. Tiny bit of sunshine, but here's the thing, it's going to turn damp through the afternoon with a band of light rain arriving from the northwest. So top temperatures across Herefordshire today of 20 Celsius, down to 6 tonight. Mark Edwards.

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1: Yeah, morning, welcome to your Feel Good Friday. Yes, it's the end of the week. Well, it's not the end of the week. That's like 11:59 on Saturday night. But you know what I'm saying. You know, get through today and you can have a little cheeky one later on. Woke up this morning, condensation on the outside windows. Oof. Went out for a few bevvies last night with Leon. And I thought, well, I'm going to need to take a jacket. And then I looked at the temperature. And I thought, well, let's look what it's going to be like. Oh, 15 degrees through the night. That's quite warm. So didn't, and ultimately didn't. Just had a T-shirt on. It's fine. But so surprised this morning to wake up and see condensation on the outside window. So the temperature really going to drop later on. Down to 4 tonight. It will be proper cold. Autumn is here. Tell you what else, I took the dogs out this morning. And it shouldn't surprise me, really, because we did our EV Discovery Day the other day, showing off electric cars. An electric motorbike went past, quite quietly, and I went, whoa, whoa, hang on, is he coasting? No, it's obviously an EV motorbike. Hadn't even thought about those. You expect motorbikes to be, like, quite roary. Not this one, it's a quiet one. So I'm all for that, quiet motorbikes. Anyway, hope you're okay. Let's head into the weekend. Got your dinner time disco later on. I'm praying I can find a decent story for today's What's the Story, because yesterday was beyond scraping the barrel. It was scraping the floor underneath the barrel. Also, stick around. We've got Kate Nash on the way, Billy Ocean when the going gets tough, and a bit of Rudimental and John Newman to get you in a dancing mood for Friday night. Feel the Love coming up.
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5: Happy 70th. 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

0: That's a Feel Good Friday song for you. That's Rudimental. It's John Newman on vocals. Feel the love at Sunshine Radio. 10:29. Today's What's the Story? I'm still searching, looking for something. Something good that we could do. And it's a tough one. But we'll come up with something we can give you in about 15 minutes' time. That'll be after Mariah Carey, Savage Garden and Tame Impala.
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0: Done. 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It's a Feel Good Fridays. 10:42. Today's What's the Story? We did this last year. How quickly 12 months comes around, but it's voting underway for the Fat Bear Week. This is at Katmai National Park in America. It's their annual celebration of ursine corpulence. Fat Bear Week started in 2014. It chronicles the seasonal body transformations of the park's brown bears as they pack on the pounds for winter. I don't know what the prize is. How you tell a bear that it's won a prize for being the chunkiest. The last year's winner is Chunk, number 32, amongst the competitors in this week's bracket, which ends on Tuesday if you want to go and vote. So, in America, they are voting in Fat Bear Week at the National Park to see which one can put on the most pounds for winter for the hibernation season. It's an odd one, but it's valid. So over to you to come up with a song suggestion when we officially open things up in half an hour.
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2: It's off to Castle Green this Sunday for the Hereford Military History Festival's Family Fun Day. Free entry, 11 until 4 on Castle Green. There'll be Ragged Victorians, military vehicles, the Spitfire, Vikings, and loads of stalls as well. And the Sealed Knot Society will be doing some enactments. Fairground rides and inflatables, get yourself down there.

It's Lily Allen and Smile at Sunshine Radio. So we've got our What's the Story locked in, and we got the news coming up after Ellie Goulding. Here's Power for a Friday. Cost of it's rising all the time.

0: Goulding. I've got Madonna on the way. Also, we'll play you Ray and Latricia McNeil. Plus today's What's the Story? All coming up.
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2: From the Sky News Centre at 11, more than 20,000 Glasgow council workers are going to be fired and rehired on new contracts. It affects virtually everyone working for Scotland's biggest local authority, which says it's necessary to address unequal pay. Around 1 in 10 will see wages fall. Here's our reporter, Conor Gillies.
3: I've been chatting to one source who works here in the city in social care, and they are saying that some in their team are facing a pay cut of 20%. We're talking £9,000 a year. Unions are absolutely furious. They're saying this is a shoddy deal.
2: An inquest has heard a three-year-old boy found dead in a lake in Suffolk had left a playground through a gap in the fence. Noah Woods went missing in Brantham last week, prompting a huge search. A police service says it suffered a cyber attack. The Dafydd Powys Force says it's caused disruption to some non-emergency systems and could have led to staff information being accessed or compromised. It's receiving support from cyber security specialists. An anti-migrant activist is due in court today after a dinghy with a rescue worker on board was slashed in the English Channel. The 37-year-old, known as Danny Tomo, is charged with criminal damage. Donald Trump and China's president have enjoyed a lavish White House dinner, but the state visit's been light on announcements. Xi Jinping was joined at the banquet by a number of leading tech bosses. And some Oasis fans have already secured seats to see Noel and Liam on tour next year. They had to register and hope they got a code to be able to buy tickets. Music journalist Paul Stokes says the system should work.
4: They're selling portions of the tickets in these windows, so not all the tickets can't sell in one go. So if you get a code today, you can get some tickets, but say you get a code for Sunday at a particular time frame, there will still be tickets available. So the idea is, A, to reduce the amount of people going on at one go, and also limit it so it's fans and it's real people, not scammers.
2: It's after hours of queues and complaints of surging prices last year. And that's the latest. I'm Tanya Snuggs.
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0: Bit cloudy out there. Tiny bit of sunshine, but here's the thing, it's going to turn damp through the afternoon with a band of light rain arriving from the northwest. So top temperatures across Herefordshire today of 20 Celsius, down to 6 tonight.

0: It's Ray, Joy at Sunshine Radio. It's 14 past 11. You ready for today's What's the Story? If you haven't heard yet, it's bears.
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0: Voting is currently underway for Fat Bear Week. This is at Katmai National Park in America. It's their annual celebration of ursine corpulence. So Fat Bear Week, which started back in 2014, chronicles the seasonal body transformations of the park's brown bears as they pack on the pounds for their hibernation for winter. Last year's winner, number 32, Chunk, what a surprise, is amongst the competitors in this year's bracket, which ends, if you want to vote, on Tuesday. So it's Fat Bear Week at Katmai National Park. They're looking for the fattest bear that's ready for winter hibernation. That's it. Over to you to come up with a song suggestion, something that's been a hit since 1980, all right? So it's got to be a UK chart hit in the top 40 between now and 1980. And it's the song title we want. Doesn't matter who the artist is. That's negligible. You can suggest it on the Sunshine Facebook page or send me a WhatsApp, 07988 60 70 80. It's over to you to pick that winning song we play.
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Henson in the office was asking me the other day about acts I want to see live. That's one of them. Two Door Cinema Club. There's Bad Decisions at Sunshine. It's 11:27. Today's What's the Story is all about the bear, the fat bear. This is what they call it, right? The Fat Bear Week, which is going on at Katmai National Park, where they are watching them, literally watching them, putting on the pounds for their winter hibernation and having a competition out of it over in America. So, need a song suggestions, please.

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0: It's not politically correct, but the Americans like to be like that, don't they? Underway, and voting is happening now for Fat Bear Week at Katmai National Park. It's their annual celebration of bears putting on weight for winter. Fat Bear Week started in 2014. It chronicles the seasonal body transformations of the park's brown bears as they pack on the pounds for their hibernation. Last year's winner, Chunk, who's number 32, if you want to vote for him, is amongst the competitors in this week's bracket. Voting ends on Tuesday. Right, anyway, Cindy's in with Bad Manners, Lip Up Fatty, or Big Girl, You Are Beautiful by Mika. And also Morrissey, You're the One for Me, Fatty as well. Big Love by Fleetwood Mac, says Mr. O at the Efficient Energy Centre. It's a tough one. It's a tough one today. Some good suggestions. Keep them coming. 07988 607080 on the WhatsApp. We have to pick a winner in 15 minutes.
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0: Fat Bear Week started in 2014, chronicles the seasonal body transformations of the park's brown bears as they pack on the pounds for their winter hibernation. Last year's winner, Chunk, number 32, is amongst the competitors in this week's competition. If you want to vote on, ends on Tuesday. That's today's What's the Story? What else have we got? Hard one this week, says Susie in Menorca. You're not kidding. She says, what about Chunky by Format B? Crikey, I've not heard that. I have to go and research that one. Mart says, can I play with Madness by Iron Maiden? Because you wouldn't really play with a brown bear, especially one that's packed on the pounds for winter, would you? The Dazzler says Eric Carmen's Hungry Eyes. Yes, that's good. What have we got here from Ed? Big Furry Animal, Belinda Carlisle. Very good. And also The Voice of the Beehive with Monsters and Angels. I don't know about angels. I don't know if they're monsters. They're just bears. Right, what are we going to have? Big Furry Animal, Belinda Carlisle. That's a good one. I like that. And obviously we have to be very... I'm going to go and find out about this Chunky one, but definitely Big Furry Animal. It's not Big Furry Animal. It's a Big Scary Animal, isn't it? It still works, though. So Big Scary Animal on the way next, and I'll go and have a look at this Chunky song by Format B. Thank you, Susie, for that.
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is a big scary animal. There's Belinda Carlisle, and yes, former B. And Chunky was a UK hit, reaching number 28 in the charts. It goes like this.

0: I'm not completely sure that's clean. So, I apologise if it's not. Chunky by Format B. Yes. This is always the trouble with these songs that you've never heard before, isn't it? Anyway, it reached number 28 in the charts, and it was for a valid song title on today's What's the Story? But apologies for any potential profanity that may be in that.
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0: It's off to Castle Green this Sunday for the Hereford Military History Festival's Family Fun Day. Free entry, 11 until 4 on Castle Green. There'll be ragged Victorians, military vehicles, a Spitfire, Vikings, and loads of stalls as well. And the Sealed Knot Society will be doing some enactments. Fairground rides and inflatables, get yourself down there.

0: Shawn Mendes, Camila Cabello, there's Señorita, Sunshine Radio. We're off to the 90s in just 2 minutes' time after the latest news for midday.
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2: From the Sky News Centre at midday, an inquest has heard how a three-year-old child went missing before being found dead in a pond in Suffolk. The family of Noah Woods has also paid tribute to the happy, cheeky boy. Matt Steele has more.
3: A coroner's been told Noah left a playground through a gap in the fence last week. A relative had tried to follow but couldn't keep up. It prompted a search involving hundreds of volunteers. Meanwhile, his family has described how he brought joy and, despite having delayed speech, was just starting to find his little voice. His mum's urged parents to hold their children a little tighter.
2: Far-right activist Danny Tomo has pleaded not guilty after a video appeared to show him slashing at a dinghy in the English Channel. Supporters have gathered outside Basingstoke Magistrates Court, including fellow activist Tommy Robinson. 23,000 workers at Glasgow City Council are being fired and rehired after talks with unions over an equal pay dispute broke down. It will affect all non-teaching staff, with around 1 in 10 seeing their wages reduced, in some cases by almost £11,000 a year. Unison says it's a shoddy deal, but Colin Edgar from the local authority says it's needed to end a discriminatory pay structure.
4: All of the people will be re-engaged. It will not affect their continuity of service. It won't affect their pensions. Their contract will change at midnight on the 31st of December, but we value the work that people do, and people in this city need those people doing that work.
2: A police force has been hit by a cyber attack, which may have resulted in staff information being compromised. The David Powis Force says the incidents caused disruption to some non-emergency systems. Experts say a new brain tumour test could reduce diagnosis rates from weeks to days. It's claimed the rapid DNA analysis has the potential to transform treatment. And Taylor Swift's addressed critics of her relationship with husband Travis Kelce in a new song named after his hometown. The lyrics in Cleveland say, "Hate all you like, this is the love of my life."
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0: Bit cloudy out there. Tiny bit of sunshine, but here's the thing, it's going to turn damp through the afternoon with a band of light rain arriving from the northwest. So top temperatures across Herefordshire today of 20 Celsius, down to 6 tonight.
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0: Oh yeah, here comes Mech. Oh no, that's later. Roxette first, Manic Street Preachers and Go West. Those are your three from the 90s.

0: Nothing but 90s for Friday with Go West and Faithful, Australia, Manic Street Preachers and Roxette, Fading Like a Flower. Gary King will be here tomorrow night, 6 p.m. with Totally 90s.
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0: It's the Kane Gang, you know. I'm the closest thing to heaven. Gary King's got a whole bunch of 80s for you Sunday at 4 p.m. Ryan's here, in for Chris later on this afternoon after 2. I got a load of sport. Find out what's happening this weekend and what has been happening this week on the way in a minute. Plus Christina Milian, Cat's Eye and the script.
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0: Bit cloudy out there, tiny bit of sunshine, but here's the thing, it's going to turn damp through the afternoon with a band of light rain arriving from the northwest. So top temperatures across Herefordshire today of 20 Celsius, down to 6 tonight.
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5: Max Verstappen was fastest in an Azerbaijan Grand Prix final practice ahead of this afternoon's qualifying for tomorrow's race. The four-time champion edged ahead of the man who dominated yesterday, Britain's George Russell. Lewis Hamilton was third quickest, with championship leader Kimi Antonelli fourth. Northern Ireland begin their Nations League campaign against Georgia in Tbilisi this evening. They're also in a group with Hungary and Ukraine. Boss Michael O'Neill says these are the calibre of teams his country will need to beat if they're to qualify for major tournaments, and he has a plan to disrupt the host.
6: And there's obviously areas that we can take advantage of. I'm not going to tell you what they are, because that would generally mean me being critical of Georgia, which I'm not going to be. With any international game, you have to try and find a way to exploit what you perceive as weaknesses in the opposition team.
5: Kai Havertz is returning to Arsenal after picking up an injury playing for Germany last night. The striker was caught by a high challenge from the Netherlands' Quinten Timber in the 1-1 draw in Amsterdam. And financial results have revealed a win for Sir David Beckham, who has netted a £38 million payout from his combined commercial deals. The former England captain benefited from new fashion collections, improved sales of health supplements, and a partnership with Bank of America.

0: reads the script and rain at Sunshine Radio. It's 12:39. Gosh, we're running early. We can squeeze another song in. That's good news. Today is Hug a Vegetarian Day. I'll do that when I get home. Also, it's National Comic Book Day. Oh, crikey. I mean, I remember comic books when I was a kid. Remember, what was it, AD 2000 or whatever, Judge Dredd and all of that. I remember those. Also, Save the Koala Day in Australia. World Pharmacists Day today, because it's not just the doctors, you need the pharmacist to give you the pills afterwards. National Doodle Day here in the UK, and also World Dream Day. Just don't do it when you're at the wheel.
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2: Centre at 1. The family of 3-year-old Noah Woods, who was found dead in a pond in Suffolk last week, say he was a happy, cheeky, playful boy after an inquest opened into his death. The coroner heard he left a playground through a gap in the fence, which prompted a major search. An anti-migrant activist has pleaded not guilty after footage appeared to show him slashing a boat in the channel while an emergency responder was on board. Daniel Thomas has been refused bail after appearing at Basingstoke Magistrates Court. Our reporter Sadia Chowdhury is there and says the 37-year-old is accused of 2 offences.
3: Criminal damage and a failure to disclose his PIN to police officers. He appeared via a video link today. He entered 2 not guilty pleas. And so the next thing to see is a trial that will start to begin to go ahead in Portsmouth, that is at the end of this month.
2: Santander customers have posted on social media claiming they can't log on to the banking app. The lender insists it's working hard to fix the issue and is telling people to use online banking instead. Around 23,000 Glasgow City Council staff will be fired and rehired under new contracts after talks to resolve an equal pay dispute broke down. Unison's accused the council of trying to bully staff. Research claims overcrowding in A&E could be linked to an estimated 550 deaths a week in England, Wales and Northern Ireland. The government says it's taking urgent action to reduce pressure. Dr. Ryan McHenry was involved in the research.
4: What we found was that the more crowded an emergency department is, the more likely you were to die at 28 days. We know that most crowding occurs because people are unable to be admitted to hospital. There are not enough inpatient beds for people to move into.
2: And Jude Bellingham has been named by fans as England's Player of the Year for the second consecutive time. The Real Madrid star scored 7 goals at the World Cup. That's the latest. I'm Tania Snow.
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0: Bit cloudy out there. Tiny bit of sunshine, but here's the thing, it's going to turn damp through the afternoon with a band of light rain arriving from the northwest. So top temperatures across Herefordshire today of 20 Celsius down to 6 tonight. Mark.

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0: All right, we're on the cusp of the weekend. I like that word, cusp. What are you going to be doing? What are you going to be doing? Hey, we've got some fresh new stuff over on Sunshine Savers. If you fancy heading off to Hereford Racecourse for their race day, well, we've got Thursday the 12th of November, half price, and also Wednesday the 25th. Of November. 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

0: Boyzone's picture of you at Sunshine Radio. Chris still on his Holly Bobs, Cheddar Gorge. So Ryan is in this afternoon, Free Play Friday after five. Start thinking what tune maybe, within reason, he could play for you.
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10: Max Verstappen was fastest in an Azerbaijan Grand Prix final practice ahead of this afternoon's qualifying for tomorrow's race. The four-time champion edged ahead of the man who dominated yesterday, Britain's George Russell. Lewis Hamilton was third quickest, with championship leader Kimi Antonelli fourth. Northern Ireland begin their Nations League campaign against Georgia in Tbilisi this evening. They're also in a group with Hungary and Ukraine. Boss Michael O'Neill says these are the calibre of teams his country will need to beat if they're to qualify for major tournaments, and he has a plan to disrupt the host.
11: And there's obviously areas that we can take advantage of. I'm not going to tell you what they are, because that would generally mean me being critical of Georgia, which I'm not going to be. With any international game, you have to try and find a way to exploit what you perceive as weaknesses in the opposition team.
10: Kai Havertz is returning to Arsenal after picking up an injury playing for Germany last night. The striker was caught by a high challenge from the Netherlands' Quinten Timber in the 1-1 draw in Amsterdam. And financial results have revealed a win for Sir David Beckham, who has netted a £38 million payout from his combined commercial deals. The former England captain benefited from new fashion collections, improved sales of health supplements and a partnership with Bank of America.
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0: Regard and rain. So I took the dogs out walking this morning. Hello, it's Mark here at Sunshine. It's 20 minutes to two. Yeah, I took the dogs out walking this morning. And young lady and her boyfriend were walking in the opposite direction. She had one of their massive duvet coats on, and I'm in a T-shirt. And I'm thinking, not even considered turning the heating on yet. Why is she so cold? Because it's not that cold today. Maybe she's foreshadowing the polar vortex. Apparently, El Nino, as we know, which caused the ridiculously super hot summer we had. Nobody's complaining, really, are we? Well, apart from the fact that crops are a bit ruined. Well, now, a more volatile polar vortex could be on the way, thanks to El Nino. So it could be a really cold winter. So maybe this weekend, just bleed those radiators and get ready, possibly, to turn that heating on down to 4 Celsius tonight.
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0: Monkees, it doesn't have to be that way. 1:55, here's Shania.
1: Let's go, girls.
0: For 4 minutes. And then it's news, and then stick around for Ryan this afternoon at Sunshine.

0: goes Eileen off to have her weekend then. Probably on horseback. Drives everywhere on a horse these days in her shows. Okay. Ryan.
1: Hello.
0: Is next. Enjoy your rest of your downhill slope into the weekend. I will be there for you, waiting to hold your hand into it tomorrow morning with the breakfast show. It's weird.
1: It's reassuring.
0: It's reassuring, but slightly weird and creepy.
1: Yeah, very creepy.
0: Yeah, tomorrow then.
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3: From the Sky News Centre at 2. An inquest has heard how a three-year-old child went missing before being found dead in a pond in Suffolk. Noah Woods' family has also paid tribute to the happy, cheeky boy. Matt Steele has more.
4: A coroner's been told Noah left a playground through a gap in the fence last week. A relative had tried to follow but couldn't keep up. It prompted a search involving hundreds of volunteers. Meanwhile, his family has described how he brought joy and, despite having delayed speech, was just starting to find his little voice. His mum's urged parents to hold their children a little tighter.
3: The founder of an anti-migrant group denied causing criminal damage by slashing a boat in the Channel. An emergency responder was on board during the alleged attack by Daniel Thomas, known to his supporters as Danny Tomo. The 37-year-old's been denied bail. Thousands of Santander customers are reporting problems getting into their mobile banking app. The bank's urging people to go online, saying it's working hard to fix the issue. 23,000 workers at Glasgow City Council are being fired and rehired after talks with unions over an equal pay dispute broke down. It'll affect all non-teaching staff, with around 1 in 10 seeing their wages reduced. Unison says it's a shoddy deal, but Colin Edgar from the local authority says it's needed to end a discriminatory pay structure.
5: All of the people will be re-engaged. It will not affect their continuity of service. It won't affect their pensions. Their contract will change at midnight on the 31st of December, but we value the work that people do, and people in this city need those people doing that work.
3: Staff data may have been compromised in a cyber attack on the police force serving Mid Wales. David Powers says no personal data relating to the public's thought to have been accessed. And fans have named Jude Bellingham England's Player of the Year for the second time in a row. It follows a standout season, which culminated in the midfielder scoring 7 goals at the World Cup. That's the latest. I'm Faye De Silva.
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0: It's a bit cloudy this afternoon. Should be mainly dry. Can't rule out the odd shower. We're at about 18 Celsius right now. It's turning clear and chilly overnight, down to around 6 degrees. And then tomorrow, bright start, clouds over later, highs of 20. Right, should we do a feel-good Friday? Ryan in for Chris with music from The Farm and the 1975.

0: She's right, you know. Training season's over. This is the real deal now. This is not a drill. It's very nearly the weekend. It is Friday afternoon. How you doing? Sunshine Radio. It's Ryan looking after things for Chris. And how is the weekend shaping up? Because I'm dead nosy and all of that. I'm interested to know what your weekend plans are. But because I don't have time to read many words, I'd like you to sum them up in three words for me. Can you do that?
1: Yeah.
0: Three words on your weekend plans today. I'm just intrigued, you know. For me, this is what I've got so far. Child's takeaway choice. That's what I'm doing. This is because we this weekend have to go to the takeaway that dishes out some toys with the takeaway of choice, because apparently they've got a new range and our six-year-old son is very excited about this. Now, that wouldn't be my first choice for a weekend takeaway, but I don't get my first choice anymore. It's all right. It's what you're going to do. What about you? That's mine. Three words. Child's takeaway choice. I could take some of these today ahead of Free Play Friday at 5, which, of course, we're gearing up with. Oh, I can take your song suggestions for that as well, if you want. All of it on 07988 60 70 80. And Feel Good Friday continues with Robert Palmer next.
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0: Kathy Dennis, Just Another Dream on Sunshine Radio. Your weekend plans in three words here. Deb says friends catch up, which I like that. And I'm assuming that is your own friends rather than you just binge watching a series from the 90s. You never know. And Neil has gone with beer. I mean, you've got three words to play within the strict rules in this game, Neil. But the one word repeated three times, if it's that good, I'm going with. I'm happy with it. You can send those to me if you've got your weekend in three words as well. And, of course, we are gearing up for Free Play Friday at 5. At 5 o'clock today, I need your help. I need you to pick a cracking song to see us into the weekend. If you don't do that, I don't want to put the pressure on you, but if you don't do that at 5 o'clock, all you'll hear is this. Because, and I know Peace and Quiet may be overrated, but, you know, if we leave it too long, the backup tape kicks in, I have to fill in forms. It's just, it'd be easier if you could pick a nice song for after five. Get it early. Go on, send me a message now. 07988 60 70 80 gets you to Sunshine Radio. 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

0: one-night stand just ain't enough, although apparently it might be. There's Mystique and Scandalous on Sunshine Radio as they create their own scandals now. So they did this one-night stand show, and they did say it's going to be a one-off, and then Sabrina said, yeah, that's it, we're not continuing as a band. And then Sue Elise from Mystique has gone, what, really? That's news to me. I didn't know. So the only person that we haven't heard from on this battle is Alicia Dixon from Mystique. What does she have to say on the matter? Yeah, that's... don't quote her on that. That's just a compilation of her laughing. Let's face it, she's known for that funny laugh with the... any excuse to play it, quite frankly. Right, afternoon to Mart, who is working hard today. Three words on the weekend. Elvis weekend in Porthcawl. Very nice. Elvis weekend, Porthcawl. That'll do. Three words on your weekend. Can you sum up those plans in three words like Mart has? Send them my way, if you will. And she's released her new love letter song to Travis Kelce called Cleveland out today. Let's do some classic Taylor Swift for you before three.
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0: Aston Ingham Village Hall have got a quiz night supper going on Saturday, 10th of October. That's 2 weeks tomorrow. Booking is essential for this. So get in early. You need a maximum of 6 people per team. Always pick your team wisely when doing a pub quiz, of course. You get the quiz and the supper as well. And Janet's details in order to get booked on, you will find at our website, sunshineradio.co.uk. Just click on what's on for info on loads of things that are going on around here and details as to how you can get your gathering on the air.

0: Now there's a Friday song from Alison Liberick, Make It On My Own on Sunshine Radio. More like that on your Friday night floor fillers, by the way, after 7 tonight. If you're in or you're out, we'll be the soundtrack to your weekend at the Drive Time Decades from 6 with the big songs from the 80s, 90s, noughties and now, later.
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2: From the Sky News Centre at 3, NHS staff in England suspected of snooping on patient records will be suspended immediately. The move, which follows a series of high-profile breaches, means they'll also lose access to health service computer systems while under investigation. Southport dance teacher Leanne Lucas is one of many people whose data has been accessed inappropriately. She's not sure how to feel about the announcement.
3: I think I need more detail, if I'm honest, to know if it's gone far enough. I think suspension, whilst there's an investigation, is step number one, but there's a lot more policies and procedures that need to be looked into, how you deliver this information to the victim, things like that. Like, I'm not sure what change is being done there.
2: An inquest has heard 3-year-old Noah Woods, who was found dead in a pond following a huge search in Suffolk, had left a play area through a gap in the fence. His family's called him a happy, cheeky, playful boy who loved to laugh. A man's pleaded not guilty to attempting to murder 2 Jewish passers-by in North London. The men were attacked as they walked in Golders Green on the 29th of April. The anti-migrants activist known as Danny Tomo has been denied bail after allegedly slashing a boat with a knife in the channel. The surf to 7-year-olds pleaded not guilty to criminal damage. England head coach Thomas Tuchel has denied that joining up with the national team is not a top priority for some of his squad. 5 players, including Cole Palmer and Declan Rice, have withdrawn after being selected. But ahead of the Nations League game with Spain at Wembley tomorrow, the German insists their commitment is not in doubt.
4: I would be surprised after the summer if we had players who would not have the biggest desire to be in camp with us after they saw and felt what it felt like and how it was in camp and over the last year.
2: And former Bay City Rollers guitarist Neil Henderson has died at the age of 73. He was part of the group for 2 years. That's the latest. I'm Faye De Silva.
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0: Cloudy, the odd shower is possible at times today, and it turns clear overnight, down to around 6 degrees, some mist around at first. Once that burns off, some good sunny spells in between the cloud and highs around 20. Right, it is Feel Good Friday. Ryan looking after things for Chris with music from Erasure and Carly Rae Jepsen.

0: Ariana Grande. And there's Hey That I Made You Love Me on Sunshine Radio. Good to know the Gavin and Stacey effect is continuing because the Oxford English Dictionary, in their latest update, they like to do these updates to stay relevant, have added a phrase from that show. Yeah, they like to stay relevant by adding phrases from TV shows that finished 2 years ago. That's what they like to do. So you know the scene where Gavin asks Stacey if she's ordering a takeaway and she says, "I'll do it now, in a minute." And he says, "How can that make sense?" Well, now in a minute is now added to the dictionary. So there it is, that phrase, now in a minute. It's in there. Although I'll wager that if you play that on Countdown, I mean, for one thing, you're cheating because it's more than nine letters. But I don't think Susie's going to let it in because it's more than one word, pal. I think that. Anyway, it's nice to be in there. Now in a minute. Right, I hope your feel-good Friday is going all right. I've got the tunes to get you through. Cracking tune from the 90s from Paula Cole on the way. From the best of Paula Cole, after Enrique Iglesias next.
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0: Emma Bunton, what took you so long on Sunshine Radio? It's Ryan with you for your Friday afternoon. Feel Good Friday. I'm taking your weekend plans in three-word form, if you will, today. Hi to Trish, who says, I'm inspired by Bruno Mars, the Lazy song that you just played. So to quote him, I'm going with nothing at all. Although that is the plan. Whether it actually happens or not, yes, yes. It's always nice to have that plan, doesn't it? Isn't that luxury? I like this from Steph. Making apple crumble. Your three words. I'll take some of these from you today, and I will take your song suggestions for Free Play Friday at 5, which is coming up after 5 today. It's over to you. Basically, you choose the tunes between 5 and 6 to see us into the weekend. Just make them a good one, right? Make them a great song. 07988 607080 to get in touch today, and some cracking UB40 to play before 4.
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I made a friend of Barb by playing UB40. Says favourite all-time track and saw them at Westonbert this year. Very nice. Very nice. Thank you, Barb. Hope you enjoyed that. And there, oh, and there, Katy Perry, Teenage Dream. Not bad either, right? Sunday.

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See, now that is a Friday song, right? Brand new heavies. Spend some time on Sunshine Radio. More like that. On your Friday floor fillers after 7 tonight, by the way. 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It's up to you, the songs that we play. It's a cracking tune. Ahead of Sean's news update at 4 from Howard Jones, his Things Can Only Get Better on Sunshine Radio.

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1: Stories this hour, where I'm Sean Moore. NHS staff in England suspected of snooping on patient records will be suspended immediately. The move, which follows a series of high-profile breaches, means they'll also lose access to health service computer systems while under investigation. Southport dance teacher Leanne Lucas is one of many people whose data has been accessed inappropriately. She's not sure how to feel about the announcement.
2: I think I need more detail, if I'm honest, to know if it's gone far enough. I think suspension, whilst there's an investigation, is step number one, but there's a lot more policies and procedures that need to be looked into, how you deliver this information to the victim, things like that. Like, I'm not sure what change is being done there.
1: Herefordshire Council says it cannot yet give a date for the full reopening of Burcott Road Bridge in Hereford. Part of the road bridge has been closed since late spring after a defect was found on the neighbouring footbridge. The council says it's considering repairs, while Network Rail is yet to confirm when the road bridge will be renewed. An anti-migrant activist has pleaded not guilty after footage appeared to show him slashing a boat in the channel while an emergency responder was on board. Daniel Thomas, known as Danny Tomo to his supporters, has been refused bail after appearing at Basingstoke Magistrates Court. Sadia Chowdhury is our reporter there and says the 37-year-old is accused of two offences.
3: Criminal damage and a failure to disclose his PIN to police officers. He appeared via a video link today. He entered two not guilty pleas. And so the next thing to see is a trial that will start to begin to go ahead in Portsmouth, that is at the end of this month.
1: A man has been arrested after six women reported being followed and harassed by a driver in Lydney. Police say a man in a black Range Rover allegedly drove slowly alongside women, shouting or whistling at them. A man in his 20s from the Forest of Dean has been arrested on suspicion of sex-based harassment. And former Bay City Rollers guitarist Neil Henderson has died at the age of 73. He was part of the group for 2 years, performing on their debut chart single Keep On Dancing. He'd been ill for some time. That's the latest.
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6: So some cloud, the odd shower around this afternoon. Overnight it's clearer though and turning a bit chilly, down to around 6 degrees. Some mist by dawn, that pushes away for some bright spells and cloud later at highs of 20. Right, it is Friday, so I'm going to play the Saturdays just to cause confusion. And music from Post Malone and Luke Combs coming up.

0: There they were, rocking Lake Fest last year. Madness. Gotta love them. Love struck. I've fallen for a lamppost. Sunshine Radio. Okay, how are the weekend plans shaping up? I'm taking them in three-word form, if you will. We're speedy. It's busy Friday. So what is it for you? Daz the Dinosaur says chilling. Yes, one word, when it's that good, can be repeated three times. I'll take it. I hope it works out for you, Daz. Thank you. Jimmy is going with Saturday Big Shop. That's what's on the agenda for you this weekend. 07988 60 70 80 to get in touch. And of course, the Feel Good Friday tunes to get you in the mood. Body Rockers will do that soon. After that huge song from Sienna Spira, Great Expectation is next.
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0: It's looking busy around Hereford City Centre on the Belmont Road, Whitecross Road, Elston Hill, Edgar Street and around the Starting Gate Island on all approaches as well. Leominster not doing too badly so far this afternoon. Ludlow looking okay. It's a little bit slow as you leave the 456 headed towards the 49. Just a bit of a queue because of the volume of traffic there to look out for. Around Abergavenny, a bit of a queue from the A40 towards the Heads of the Valleys Road and around Monmouth. Busy by the lights, particularly on the southbound stretch this afternoon. Around Ross-on-Wye, you got the work going on at Hildersley, and just as you leave the M50, bit of a queue there before the A40. If you spot anything, you can get in touch with us and check the latest at sunshineradio.co.uk.
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Rockers. 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
9: Max Verstappen was fastest in the Azerbaijan Grand Prix final practice ahead of this afternoon's qualifying for tomorrow's race. The four-time champion edged ahead of the man who dominated yesterday, Britain's George Russell. Lewis Hamilton was third quickest, with championship leader Kimi Antonelli fourth. Northern Ireland begin their Nations League campaign against Georgia in Tbilisi this evening. They're also in a group with Hungary and Ukraine. Boss Michael O'Neill says these are the calibre of teams his country will need to beat if they're to qualify for major tournaments, and he has a plan to disrupt the host.
10: And there's obviously areas that we can take advantage of. I'm not going to tell you what they are, because that would generally mean me being critical of Georgia, which I'm not going to be. With any international game, you have to try and find a way to exploit what you perceive as weaknesses in the opposition team.
9: Kai Havertz is returning to Arsenal after picking up an injury playing for Germany last night. The striker was caught by a high challenge from the Netherlands' Quinten Timber in the 1-1 draw in Amsterdam. Aberdeen have been punished for fan behaviour during their League Cup quarter-final win on penalties at Kilmarnock. It follows what's described as a large illegal pyrotechnics display and pitch incursion during celebrations at Rugby Park. They've been hit with a reduction of 500 tickets for their semi-final against Rangers at Hampden next month.

Tracy Abrams, that's so true. On Sunshine Radio, it's Ryan here, in for Chris. I love this at the moment from Ash. It's full of drama that you'd expect from a song that's called Stop the Wedding.

0: And that's how it ends. You never know if it happens. There's Ash.
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0: 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Thank you for sending your three-word weekends. Thank you to Tom, whose three words are Hereford Rugby Club. This is Sunday, where Hereford Wyverns are taking on Shrewsbury 2. It's a 2 o'clock kickoff on Sunday. If you want to go down to the rugby club and cheer them on, have a nice one. Thank you very much, Tom. Meanwhile, it's more than autumn show for Barb. Gloucestershire Young Farmers are competing in national competition. So go Gloucestershire in their 90th year. And they've got the big vegetables there, haven't they, as well? The autumn show at Moorhead. Have a nice one, Barb. If you go into that, three words on your weekend. Thank you for sharing those. And we're warming up for Free Play Friday at 5, which is on the way. Music from Alex Warren and Jelly Roll first.
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0: If you're on the A40 between Raglan and Abergavenny, really slow, heading towards the Heads of the Valleys Road this afternoon. A40 around Monmouth as well. It's slow both ways, actually, near to the lights. You've also got slow-moving traffic on the A40 at Hildersley, just outside Ross-on-Wye, where the work continues. And as you leave the M50 to head towards the A40, it's looking pretty sluggish this afternoon. Around Hereford, it's the usual spots, really, to contend with. You've got some slow-moving traffic on Belmont Road. Whitecross Road looking pretty static, as is Aylston Hill at Edgar Street this afternoon. Leinster not faring too badly. Ludlow's Rock Screen roundabout is doing all right as well. A456 slow as you leave at Wolferton to get onto the A49. And don't forget, you can check the latest always at sunshineradio.co.uk.

Sister Sisters, and there's Take Your Mama on Sunshine Radio, getting ready for Free Play Friday at 5 on the way with the songs that you have chosen this afternoon. So see us into the weekend, it'll be nice, and your drive time decades after 6. Big songs from the 80s, noughties now, and the 90s like this, which is why I did it in that order.

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1: Top stories this hour. Where I'm Sean Moore. Hospital staff suspected of snooping at patients' medical records will be suspended immediately and barred from the health service computers. NHS England's chief executive says there have been too many cases of workers abusing people's trust by accessing data inappropriately. It follows a number of high-profile breaches over recent months, including into the Nottingham and Southport killings. Here's our health correspondent Ashish Joshi.
2: A lot of the victims of these data breaches, they welcome this first move. It's a good move. It means the NHS and Sir Jim Mackey are listening to these concerns, but it's only the first move. A lot needs to be done to restore patient trust.
1: Herefordshire Council says it cannot yet give a date for the full reopening of Burcott Road Bridge in Hereford. Part of the road bridge has been closed since late spring after a defect was found on the neighbouring footbridge. The council says it's considering repairs, while Network Rail has yet to confirm when the road bridge will be renewed. A couple who abused a 28-year-old man in their care and forced him to eat out of bins have each been jailed for a minimum of 21 years for his murder. Reuben Blount was severely dehydrated and malnourished when he went into a cardiac arrest in November 2022. His stepbrother, Kenneth Newton, and his partner, Melanie James, repeatedly abused him in Tamworth. DCI Ian Fitzgerald of Staffordshire Police says it's been one of their most challenging cases.
3: 28-year-old Reuben Blount suffered horrific abuse by the very people who'd been trusted to care for him. They intended to cause him serious harm. The suffering and abuse I've seen has been difficult to comprehend.
1: A man has been arrested after six women reported being followed and harassed by a driver in Lydney. Police say a man in a black Range Rover allegedly drove slowly alongside women, shouting or whistling at them. A man in his 20s from the Forest of Dean has been arrested on suspicion of sex-based harassment. And Santander customers reporting problems using their banking app. People have been posting on social media saying they can't log in. Thousands are reporting issues according to the Down Detector website. The bank's telling people to use online banking instead. It says it's working hard to fix the issue. That's the latest.
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6: It's mainly cloudy this evening, but clear overnight. It's only a bit chilly, down to around 6 degrees with a bit of mist. Tomorrow, that will burn away with some bright sunshine and then clouding over later. Highs around 19.
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0: play that for Mark today on Free Play Friday at 5 at Sunshine Radio Station. It's a great 90s song. It works, doesn't it? Oh, and talking of great 90s songs here, hello.
1: Hi, Ryan. It's Maddie here from Monmouth. Could you play me, please, on Free Play Friday? M&8, I've got a little something for you. Thanks.
0: Nice one.

For Manny and Bob Mathers, M&A, I got a little something for you on Sunshine Radio. An afternoon to Mark, who says, I'm loving that new song from Adela. Here's 8 in LA.

0: 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What are you suggesting today? 07988 60 70 80. 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
4: Right, looking busy around Hereford City Centre on the Belmont Road, Whitecross Road, Aylston Hill and Edgar Street. And a little bit slow around the start to Gate Island as well on all approaches. A417 just before the 49. You got the queue there just before you join it. Leominster, usual through the centre, but not too bad, really. Ludlow's Rocks Green Roundabout is doing OK. Still slow on the A40 approaching the Heads of the Valleys Road. If you're between Raglan and Abergavenny this afternoon, A40 around the Monmouth Lights, that's looking pretty slow as well, as is the M50 towards the A40 as you leave around Ross-on-Wye. That's still got a little bit of a queue this afternoon. 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
5: 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For no other reason apart from it's an absolutely brilliant song, and we haven't heard it for a while, so please.

0: Thanks, Daz. Bit of Friday chill. We needed that, didn't we? Just a little bit on Free Play Friday at 5. I'm Ryan, in for Chris. Playing the songs you want to see us into the weekend. And here's Guy. Hello.
1: Last Friday, you kindly played a tune and gave a shout out to our nephew, John Stansbury, the Royal Marine, who did the Cotswold Century Ultramarathon. 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In the meantime, so could you play the Stranglers, Always the Sun?
0: Ah, good song. Yeah, why not? Here it is for you. 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

0: You know what? There's always the sun. There's always the sunshine, you know. There's the Stranglers. The guy on Sunshine Radio. Oh, yeah, picking some belters tonight. And we need, you know, we need to turn up that tone into the weekend as well to guide us towards the Friday night floor fillers that we got for you from 7 o'clock tonight. So if you're in or you're out, we'll just be the soundtrack this evening. Whatever it is you have got planned for your Friday night, keep Sunshine Radio on. And, of course, it's Drive Time Decades After 6, the big songs from the 80s, 90s, noughties and now. And more of your choice on the way.
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0: Cloudy this evening. It's clear overnight, though, with some mist forming down to around 6 degrees. And then tomorrow, a bright start. Clouds over in the afternoon. Highs around 20.
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6: The top stories this hour. I'm Sean Moore. Hospital staff suspected of snooping at patients' medical records will be suspended immediately and barred from the health service computers. NHS England's chief executive says there have been too many cases of workers abusing people's trust by accessing data inappropriately. It follows a number of high-profile breaches over recent months, including into the Nottingham and Southport killings. Here's our health correspondent, Ashish Joshi.
7: A lot of the victims of these data breaches, they welcome this first move. It's a good move. It means the NHS and Sir Jim Mackey are listening to these concerns, but it's only the first move. A lot needs to be done to restore patient trust.
6: Herefordshire Council says it cannot yet give a date for the full reopening of Burcott Road Bridge in Hereford. Part of the road bridge has been closed since late spring after a defect was found on the neighbouring footbridge. The council says it's considering repairs, while Network Rail has yet to confirm when the road bridge will be renewed. That's the latest.
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8: Manchester City insists the Premier League process is ongoing in response to reports they've been found guilty of almost all of the charges against them. The club were accused 3 years ago of breaching 115 financial regulations over a 9-year period from 2009. An independent commission has been looking into the allegations. Football finance expert Kieran Maguire says the big question is what any sanction will look like.
9: We recently saw Chelsea in slightly different circumstances, in the sense that they self-reported, they ended up with a fine. I don't think that would be desirable from the perspective of fans of other clubs and other clubs themselves.
8: City have always denied any wrongdoing. England head coach Thomas Tuchel says Cole Palmer is squandering too many chances to play for his country. The Chelsea attacker was left out of the World Cup squad and then withdrew from the selection chosen for upcoming Nations League games, starting with Spain tomorrow. Elsewhere, Chelsea have been charged by the Football Association after alleged discriminatory behaviour by fans during the win at Fulham at the start of the Premier League season. The club wrote to supporters following the 3-2 victory at Craven Cottage after receiving multiple reports of sectarian chanting from a small portion of fans. Chelsea said those found guilty would face the strongest possible action. And George Russell has given himself a good chance of cutting the 81-point gap at the top of the F1 Drivers' Championship after qualifying fastest for tomorrow's Azerbaijan Grand Prix. The Mercedes driver dominated the sessions in Baku. Teammate and standings leader Kimi Antonelli hit a wall and will start 16th.
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0: So you've been picking the songs for Free Play Friday at 5. Afternoon to Angie in Churchdown in Gloucester, who says some big country would be good. How about Fields of Fire? Yeah, this will see us into the weekend.

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1: 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What a hit.
0: Oh,
1: thank you.
0: Thank you. Good Friday song. Cheers, Thomas.

0: Maxine heading back to Hereford says, this just makes the journey go better. On Free Play Friday at 5, Sam Fender, Olivia Dean, Rain Me. And it is a driving song, isn't it? It's one of those. Oh, thanks for your song suggestions. I've got song lined up for Liz in Worcester. Almost the Sting song you wanted. Let's put it that way. And Ella in Hereford. Stand by, your song's on the way before 6.
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0: Still a little slow on the A40 before the head to the Valleys Road around Abergavenny and by the lights in Monmouth. Also pretty slow around Ross-on-Wye at Hildersley, where you got the work going on the A40. Hereford, it's the usual queues really on the Belmont Road, Whitecross Road, Edgar Street and Aylston Hill as well. Not too bad if you're around Leominster and Ludlow on the A49 so far this afternoon. And don't forget, you can always check the latest at our website, sunshineradio.co.uk.

especially for Ella in Hereford, off to get chips. That's what I like to hear. This is it. It's a busy one this week on Free Play Friday at 5. Sorry if we didn't get to your song. You can try again next week, of course, with Chris. He will be back with you Monday afternoon. And stand by for the Drive Time Decades on the way for you. The big songs from the 80s, 90s, noughties and now. Coming up at Sunshine. Hey!

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1: Manchester City have reportedly been found guilty of breaking the majority of the 115 financial rules they were accused of. The Premier League club were charged following an investigation into alleged breaches between 2009 and 2018 and referred to an independent commission. City have issued a statement insisting the process is continuing. Our sports correspondent Rob Harris says they've always denied wrongdoing.
2: At the time then, City did say there was evidence that would support their case to be able to defend it. They said the club welcomes the review of this matter by an independent commission to impart consider the comprehensive body of irrefutable evidence that exists in support of its position.
1: The NHS in England's announced it will suspend anyone suspected of snooping on patient records. A number of data breaches affected people involved in high-profile incidents, including in Nottingham and Southport. The family of Noah Woods, who was found dead in a pond in Suffolk last week, have paid tribute to a happy, cheeky, playful boy. An inquest has heard the three-year-old left a play area through a gap in the fence in Brantham. More than 20,000 staff at Scotland's biggest local authority are to be fired and rehired under new contracts. Glasgow's been in a long-running equal pay dispute with trade unions in talks that have since broken down. The move affects virtually everyone there. Home carer Joan Thompson's among those affected.
3: I'm furious, to be honest, because you've got to stand by your colleagues who are there upset and crying. For the council to turn round and say that they're going to fire and rehire 23,000 staff, that must be the largest amount of staff.
1: Donald Trump's hailed his meeting with the Chinese president as very productive. The US leader is hosting a private tea at the White House as part of a three-day state visit. And two of Ed Sheeran's tour dates tonight and tomorrow have been cancelled. The Massachusetts gigs are no longer going ahead because of weather warnings. That's the latest. I'm Faye De Silva.
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You look so fine that I really want to make you mine. 4, 5, 6, come on and get your kicks. 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

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Really wanna make you mine. 4, 5, 6, come on and get your kicks. 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